They're only to hide my guilt and shame. I forgive you, now I ask the same of you. While we were apart, I was human too.

happens most of the time. And the feeling is laid back. Palm trees grow and rents are low.

Maybe it'll all be all right, Mom. Maybe it'll all be okay. Well, if the people are buying tears, I'll be rich someday, Ma. Look what they done to my soul.